Chetty didn't know he was lying. As I was about to leave, his bird sound cut through me like a slugma 45. To find that bird meant to find the queen. I moved into the marshes with a jungle steam. Again that bird sound whistled through. I was closer to the queen now, that I knew. The pygmy

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1: Stereo. This is techno. 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I checked about the late with JP. Instead it's set on national TV.
0: Angelo da Milano, buongiorno. 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James Brown is dead. Boris dalla Valcamonica, ciao Boris.

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Cause everybody wants some money, ain't all, but you can't excuse it. 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

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Get the fuck up. We're going to high. 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
2: 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Every time we kick it, you need. Every time that we rock to the beat.